0: A sinkhole has formed on Wymore Road in Maitland, according to officials. The depression in the roadway was noticed just after midnight last night. The Orange County Department of Public Works is assessing the sinkhole and will affect repairs. In the meantime, Wymore Road is currently closed between Orono Road and Hope Road. A Tampa jury is recommending life without parole for the four men convicted last week in the murder of Jacksonville rapper Charles Jones, known as Julio Fulio. Prosecutors say he was killed in an ambush in 2024 that was part of a long-running blood feud between rival gangs. The judge will issue a final sentence on June 22nd. With Florida's News, I'm Tim Atkins.
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4: Sunny with a high near 88, light and variable winds becoming northeast 5 to 10 miles per hour. Winds could gust as high as 16 miles per hour. Mostly clear with a low of 65 tonight, east wind 6 to 11 miles per hour. And that's your weather for the Bass Capital area.

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0: Them bushes out there, they moving. 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Hey, Mr. Custer, you mind if I'll be excused the rest of the afternoon? Hey, Charlie, duck your head.
1: Oh, you're a little bit late on that one, Charlie.

wasabi. No, that isn't it. 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
1: NBC News Radio, I'm Jim Roop. President Trump's returning to Washington after a high-stakes summit with Chinese President Xi Jinping in Beijing. NBC's Garrett Hake reports Iran was a big topic of discussion.
2: The president underlining what he said was Xi's commitment not to sell arms to Iran.
1: Trump says Xi wants the Strait of Hormuz open as soon as possible, just like he does. The first sentence of Iran's latest peace proposal is being called unacceptable by President Trump. He says Iran has reversed course on scaling back its nuclear program. The president saying the initial sentence was problematic because Iran had previously agreed to halt all nuclear activities. Severe weather threatening millions of people from Wisconsin to Texas. 7 million people within the 1,200-mile corridor are under the risk of seeing large hail and supercell thunderstorms also expected to develop. Severe weather expected through the weekend and into the early part of next week. Jim Roop, NBC News Radio.
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4: Florida's new congressional redistricting maps went before a Florida judge this morning. National Redistricting Foundation Executive Director Marina Jenkins says the intention was clear to reduce the number of Democratic-leaning districts in the state.
5: The Orlando metro area is a rapidly growing region with a booming Puerto Rican population. The map packs Democrats into CD10 and cracks them in the rest of the metro area.
4: While the governor defends the redistricting,
6: the fact that we've had so much population growth and that the districts are really not representative of where Florida is today.
4: Leon County Circuit Judge Joshua Hawks, who was appointed by DeSantis, heard arguments from both sides and will render a judgment at a later date. President Donald Trump now has a Florida airport named after him. Natalie Rodriguez has the story.
7: Palm Beach International will officially be renamed President Donald J. Trump International Airport starting July 9th. The FAA has confirmed the facility's iconic three-letter travel code will completely switch from PBI to DJT. The $5.5 million rebranding serves as a launchpad for major runway and terminal expansions. This marks the first time in U.S. history that an active commercial airport is named after a sitting president. Natalie Rodriguez, Miami.
4: A sinkhole has formed on Wymore Road in Maitland, according to officials. The depression in the roadway was noticed just after midnight last night. The Orange County Department of Public Works is assessing the sinkhole and will effect repairs. In the meantime, Wymore Road is currently closed between Orinol Road and Hope Road. A Tampa jury is recommending life without parole for the four men convicted last week in the murder of Jacksonville rapper Charles Jones, known as Julio Fulio. Prosecutors say he was killed in an ambush in 2024 that was part of a long-running blood feud between rival gangs. The judge will issue a final sentence on June 22nd. With Florida's News, I'm Tim Atkins.
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11: Sunny with a high near 88, light and variable winds becoming northeast 5 to 10 miles per hour. Winds could gust as high as 16 miles per hour. Mostly clear with a low of 65 tonight, east wind 6 to 11 miles per hour. And that's your weather for the Bass Capital area.

Sunny with a high near 88, light and variable winds becoming northeast 5 to 10 miles per hour. Winds could gust as high as 16 miles per hour. Mostly clear with a low of 65 tonight, east wind 6 to 11 miles per hour. And that's your weather for the Bass Capital area.

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1: Sunny with a high near 88, light and variable winds becoming northeast 5 to 10 miles per hour. Winds could gust as high as 16 miles per hour. Mostly clear with a low of 65 tonight, east wind 6 to 11 miles per hour. And that's your weather for the Bass Capital area.

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I am Mark Blumenthal, the host of the Top 20 Countdown every Saturday morning on this station. 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

Well, life on the farm is kind of laid back. Ain't much an old country boy like me can't hack. 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I thank God I'm a country boy. Well, a simple kind of life never did me no harm. 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Thank God I'm a country boy.

Sunny with a high near 88, light and variable winds becoming northeast 5 to 10 miles per hour. Winds could gust as high as 16 miles per hour. Mostly clear with a low of 65 tonight, east wind 6 to 11 miles per hour. And that's your weather for the Bass Capital area.

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1: Sunny with a high near 88, light and variable winds becoming northeast 5 to 10 miles per hour. Winds could gust as high as 16 miles per hour. Mostly clear with a low of 65 tonight, east wind 6 to 11 miles per hour. And that's your weather for the Bass Capital area.

Sunny with a high near 88, light and variable winds becoming northeast 5 to 10 miles per hour. Winds could gust as high as 16 miles per hour. Mostly clear with a low of 65 tonight, east wind 6 to 11 miles per hour. And that's your weather for the Bass Capital area.

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Sunny with a high near 88, light and variable winds becoming northeast 5 to 10 miles per hour. Winds could gust as high as 16 miles per hour. Mostly clear with a low of 65 tonight, east wind 6 to 11 miles per hour. And that's your weather for the Bass Capital area.

Hi, this is J.R. Grimes from the Putnam County Department of Public Safety, reminding you to stay safe, stay vigilant, and always be prepared for anything that may come your way, such as wildfires, storms, or any other type of event that may cause you any kind of concern. 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
1: Mostly clear tonight with a low of about 65. East wind 6 to 11 miles per hour, becoming light later in the evening. Winds could gust as high as 17 miles per hour. Saturday will bring us the 90 degree weather. Light east winds increasing 5 to 9 miles per hour in the morning. Winds could gust as high as 15 miles per hour. And that's your overnight weather for the Bass Capital Radio.

0: Right now, across Putnam County, graduation season has arrived. It started right here, in our classrooms, on our fields, in a community that showed up for you every step of the way, with teachers who believed in you, families who stood beside you, and friends who grew with you. And now, you take that next step forward. At Georgia Pacific, we're proud to be a part of this community, and we can't wait to see how you give back, lead, and make a difference. Congratulations, class of 2026, from all of us at Georgia Pacific.
1: Hi, I'm Johnny Erickson Tata. As a quadriplegic who loves sports, I get so pumped during the Paralympics. But just as exciting as the games themselves are the stories behind the athletes, like adaptive snowboarder Mike Schultz. After losing his leg in a snowmobile race accident, Mike realized that many prostheses couldn't quite handle the impact of extreme sports. So he designed a prosthesis that could help him get back into the competition. And now, not only has this Paralympian won the gold medal and borne the U.S. flag during the 2018 opening ceremony, Mike's innovative prostheses are being used by other athletes worldwide. Want to learn more about Mike's story and his BioDapt prosthetics? 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And thanks, Mike, for helping athletes with disabilities accomplish their dreams.
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I'm Ryan Adams from your local Edwards Own office of Ryan Adams and Luke Mutchie. Today, we want to take a moment to congratulate the Putnam County High School seniors. This is an incredible milestone, and you've earned every bit of it through hard work, perseverance, and dedication. Remember, success isn't about having everything figured out today. It's about making thoughtful choices, learning along the way, and staying focused on what matters most to you. Congratulations again to the Putnam County seniors.

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I'm sure I can dance, I'm sure I can dance, I can dance.

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2: Mostly clear tonight with a low of about 65, east wind 6 to 11 miles per hour, becoming light later in the evening. Winds could gust as high as 17 miles per hour. Saturday will bring us the 90-degree weather. Light east winds increasing 5 to 9 miles per hour in the morning. Winds could gust as high as 15 miles per hour. And that's your overnight weather for the Bass Capital Radio.

0: 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On behalf of Edith Aldrich State Farm Insurance, we wish all of the graduating seniors congratulations and success. 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

0: 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Always remember the sacrifice others made for all of us to have the freedoms we enjoy and the right to vote.
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We are proud of you.

Hi, this is Charlie Douglas with the Douglas Law Firm, wishing all of our graduates a big congratulations. It is quite an accomplishment, and we want to personally recognize you. From all of us at the Douglas Law Firm, we congratulate this year's class on a job well done.

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I'm gonna tell you a little bit about this so that you understand what I'm talking about. Down there we have a plant that grows out in the woods and the fields. Looks something like a turnip green. Nearby calls it poke salad. Poke salad. Used to know a girl lived down there and she'd go out in the evenings and pick her a mess of it. Carry it home and cook it for supper. Cause that's about all they had to eat. They did all right. Now down in Louisiana, where the alligators grow so mean.

tortured, spiteful, straight razor tote moment. Lord, I must pick myself up.

Kevin and the gang at Highway Mart wish all our graduates success and happiness and health. Remember, Highway Mart is always there to give you personal service and pump the gas for you. Congratulations, graduates.

Congratulations, graduates. Hi, this is Matt Reynolds, your Putnam County Clerk of Circuit Court and Comptroller. On behalf of myself and all of the staff here at the Clerk's Office, we want to express how proud we are of all of your accomplishments that have led up to your graduation day. We wish you the best for a bright future and hope that you will continue to give back to your Putnam County community.

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1: Mostly clear tonight with a low of about 65, east wind 6 to 11 miles per hour, becoming light later in the evening. Winds could gust as high as 17 miles per hour. Saturday will bring us the 90-degree weather. Light east winds increasing 5 to 9 miles per hour in the morning. Winds could gust as high as 15 miles per hour. And that's your overnight weather for the Bass Capital Radio.

0: Hi, this is Joy Poupard, Director of Development at Road Heaver Boys Ranch. We want to wish a congratulations to all Putnam County graduates. May God bless you in your next phase of life.
1: Happy birthday to you.
2: My son Levi was so proud to turn 3, but he will never get the chance to turn 4. I'm Nicole Hughes, Levi's mom. And while on a family vacation, his childhood was snatched away when I turned to close a bag of chips. He was sitting on the couch surrounded by friends, and I split a brownie with him. And then somehow he slipped out the back door unnoticed, down a flight of stairs, and fell into the pool. When I jumped in to grab my son, the other half of the brownie was still in my mouth. I never thought my child would drown, but I was wrong. Drowning is the single leading cause of death for children ages 1 to 4. It is silent and fast, and it can happen even when you aren't swimming. Drowning is preventable. Please talk with your pediatrician about how you can keep your child safe.
3: Is someone you love addicted to drugs or alcohol? 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We invite you to join the Naranon Family Group and hope you will find comfort and support in our meetings. We believe that by sharing our experience, strength, and hope, we can learn from each other how to deal with the pain and heartbreak that comes with loving an addict. 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

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We are proud of you and your accomplishments. 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

This is Leota Wilkinson, Chair of the Putnam County Commission. 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Newbold, we want to congratulate all our graduates in Putnam County. We wish you much success on your bright future, and we hope you bring your talents and strengths back to our community and help us grow and flourish. Congratulations, graduates!

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Congratulations, graduates!

This is Rick Cernsey, superintendent of the Putnam County School District. As graduation season arrives, I want to take a moment to congratulate the incredible class of 2026. You have worked hard, overcome challenges, and created memories that will last a lifetime. Whether your next step is college, the military, technical training, or entering the workforce, know that your Putnam County School District family is proud of you. You are ready, you are capable, and your future is bright. Congratulations, class of 2026. We can't wait to see where life takes you.

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1: Mostly clear tonight with a low of about 65. East wind 6 to 11 miles per hour, becoming light later in the evening. Winds could gust as high as 17 miles per hour. Saturday will bring us the 90-degree weather. Light east winds increasing 5 to 9 miles per hour in the morning. Winds could gust as high as 15 miles per hour. And that's your overnight weather for the Bass Capital Radio.

0: This is Putnam County Sheriff Gator DeLooch. On behalf of all of us at the Sheriff's Office, we offer our congratulations to all of our graduates. 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

Right now, across Putnam County, graduation season has arrived. It started right here, in our classrooms, on our fields, in a community that showed up for you every step of the way. With teachers who believed in you, families who stood beside you, and friends who grew with you. And now, you take that next step forward. At Georgia Pacific, we're proud to be a part of this community, and we can't wait to see how you give back, lead, and make a difference. Congratulations, class of 2026, from all of us at Georgia Pacific.

I'm Ryan Adams from your local Edwards Own office of Ryan Adams and Luke Mutchie. Today, we want to take a moment to congratulate the Putnam County High School seniors. This is an incredible milestone, and you've earned every bit of it through hard work, perseverance, and dedication. Remember, success isn't about having everything figured out today. 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Congratulations again to the Putnam County seniors.

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I hope you'll check out St. John's River State's over 50 programs, including 10 bachelor's degrees at sjrstate.edu. 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
1: Mostly clear tonight with a low of about 65. East wind 6 to 11 miles per hour, becoming light later in the evening. Winds could gust as high as 17 miles per hour. Saturday will bring us the 90-degree weather. Light east winds increasing 5 to 9 miles per hour in the morning. Winds could gust as high as 15 miles per hour. And that's your overnight weather for the Bass Capital Radio.

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1: Mostly clear tonight with a low of about 65, east wind 6 to 11 miles per hour, becoming light later in the evening. Winds could gust as high as 17 miles per hour. Saturday will bring us the 90-degree weather. Light east winds increasing 5 to 9 miles per hour in the morning. Winds could gust as high as 15 miles per hour. And that's your overnight weather for the Bass Capital Radio.

0: 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We wish you the best for a bright future and hope that you will continue to give back to your Putnam County community.
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This is Leota Wilkinson, Chair of the Putnam County Commission. 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
1: Take a look at our weather forecast for today. Sunny skies with a high near 90. Light easterly winds increasing to 5 to 9 miles per hour with winds gusting as high as 15 miles per hour. Tonight, mostly cloudy, a low around 69 with easterly winds at 5 to 9 miles per hour, becoming light and southeasterly after midnight. Winds could gust as high as 16 miles per hour. And that's a look at your Bass Capital Radio weather.

This is Rick Cernsey, superintendent of the Putnam County School District. As graduation season arrives, I want to take a moment to congratulate the incredible class of 2026. You have worked hard, overcome challenges, and created memories that will last a lifetime. Whether your next step is college, the military, technical training, or entering the workforce, know that your Putnam County School District family is proud of you. You are ready, you are capable, and your future is bright. Congratulations, class of 2026. We can't wait to see where life takes you.

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1: And then he grabbed her.
2: And then
1: he tied her up.
2: And then
1: he lit the fuse to the dynamite.
2: And then

0: don't give me the D to your ranch, I'm gonna throw you on the railroad track.
1: And then he grabbed her.
2: And then
1: he tied her up.
2: And then
1: he threw on the railroad track.
2: And then
1: that train started coming.
2: And then

This is Putnam County Sheriff Gator DeLooch. On behalf of all of us at the Sheriff's Office, we offer our congratulations to all of our graduates. We wish you success, and remember to make good decisions in your lives for health and happiness in your future. We hope you have a safe and sober graduation.

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It started right here, in our classrooms, on our fields, in a community that showed up for you every step of the way. With teachers who believed in you, families who stood beside you, and friends who grew with you. And now, you take that next step forward. At Georgia Pacific, we're proud to be a part of this community, and we can't wait to see how you give back, lead, and make a difference. Congratulations, class of 2026, from all of us at Georgia Pacific.

0: I'm Ryan Adams from your local Edward Jones office of Ryan Adams and Luke Mutchie. Today, we want to take a moment to congratulate the Putnam County High School seniors. This is an incredible milestone, and you've earned every bit of it through hard work, perseverance, and dedication. Remember, success isn't about having everything figured out today. It's about making thoughtful choices, learning along the way, and staying focused on what matters most to you. Congratulations again to the Putnam County seniors.
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1: Take a look at our weather forecast for today. Sunny skies with a high near 90. Light easterly winds increasing to 5 to 9 miles per hour with winds gusting as high as 15 miles per hour. Tonight, mostly cloudy, a low around 69 with easterly winds at 5 to 9 miles per hour, becoming light and southeasterly after midnight. Winds could gust as high as 16 miles per hour. And that's a look at your Bass Capital Radio weather.

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0: The Palak South High School baseball team was winning a state championship on this very day. And the music of the time, championship quality as well. Hello, everyone. I am Mark Blumenthal, the host of the Top 20 Countdown every Saturday morning on this station. 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

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And remember, like a good neighbor, State Farm is there.

Hello, I'm Charles Overturf, your Supervisor of Elections. And on behalf of the Putnam County Elections Office, I'd like to congratulate all of our graduates on a job well done. Always remember the sacrifice others made for all of us to have the freedoms we enjoy and the right to vote.

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1: Welcome to another edition of Nothing But Old 45s. I'm your host, Larry Kratch, and every show is designed to bring you some amazing oldies played from actual 45 RPM records. You may even hear some scratches from time to time, just like it used to be when you played your 45s at home. I'll also be giving you a little information about the songs and the artists, plus a little music trivia from time to time. So, let's get going. Let's get to work.

0: Welcome to another edition of Nothing But Old 45s. You just heard Hello, Hello from The Sop with Camel, a song that hit number 26 on the Billboard Hot 100 chart in 1967. The Sop with Camel was a San Francisco band that formed in 1965 and had only one hit, the one you just heard. As for the band's name, it was taken from a biplane used in World War I. I opened the set with George Harrison and his 1974 number 15 hit, Dark Horse. George Harrison, of course, well known for his vocal and guitar work with the Beatles, had a successful solo career for almost two decades before his death in 2001.
1: Nothing but old 45s. 45.

0: big finish for the Vanilla Fudge. That was You Keep Me Hanging On, a number six hit for the Vanilla Fudge in 1968. The song was originally done by the Supremes just 2 years earlier, 1966.
1: Join us up on Facebook. Just search for Nothing But Old 45s. All the world.

freedom. It's about to rise any minute now.

0: There you go, a couple of hits from 1968. That was the story of Abraham, Martin, and John by Dion. The song hit number four for the former lead singer of Dion and the Belmonts in 1968. The song was a tribute to Abraham Lincoln, Martin Luther King Jr., and both John and Robert Kennedy. I opened the set with the Rascals and their number one hit from 1968, People Gotta Be Free. Originally known as the Young Rascals, the blue-eyed soul group racked up three number one hits between 1966 and 1968.
1: Nothing but old 45s.
2: Twin Spin.

0: Chicago has had so many hits that I decided to play two of them in a twin spin. Call It My World is one of the shortest songs recorded by Chicago, but it's probably one of the most widely known songs they ever did. Color My World was first released on the Chicago 2 album in 1971, but it was also released as the B-side of two other hits. The song caught on as a popular slow dance at high school and university dances in the 1970s and continues to be played at wedding receptions and other functions around the world. I opened the set with Chicago's number 4 hit from 1977, Baby, What a Big Surprise. It was originally included on the Chicago 11 album and was the first single from that album. Get this, Carl Wilson of the Beach Boys provided additional backing vocals on that recording.
1: Nothing but old 45s. My

0: And let it all hang out. Let it all hang out.
1: Well, there are two rare recordings you never
0: let it all
1: hear
0: out.
1: On radio. That was the Hombres and their one and only hit, Let It All Hang Out. The actual title was Let It Out, but they never said that during the song at all. The novelty song actually made it to number 12 in the Billboard Hot 100 Singles Chart in 1967 for the Memphis, Tennessee group. I opened the set with another rare stereo recording of the Beatles with Tony Sheridan. How many of you remember that one? Tony Sheridan performed and recorded with the Beatles while in Hamburg, Germany back in 1961. In fact, it was the Beatles providing backing music for Tony Sheridan. Well, will you look at the time? Time for a break. I think I'll head out to the little coffee pot we have around here and make myself a cup of joe. Meanwhile, stick around because Nothing But Old 45s continues after the break with our instrumental set. Don't miss it.

0: Yeah, let's get this straight. If you put a lime and a coconut, drink them both together, your bellyache will go away. That was Harry Nilsson and his number 8 hit from 1972 called Coconut. The Brooklyn, New York singer-songwriter had several hits, including Everybody's Talking from the motion picture Midnight Cowboy. Sadly, Harry Nilsson passed away in 1994 at the age of 52. I opened up the set with Jerry Reed and his hit song from 1977, Eastbound and Down. It was the theme song from the motion picture Smokey and the Bandit. Jerry Reed also had other hits as well, including When You're Hot, You're Hot. Sadly, Jerry Reed passed away in 2008 at the age of 71.
1: Nothing but old 45s instrumental hits.

0: And there goes Rocky Balboa climbing those steps. That's our instrumental hit segment of this edition of Nothing But Old 45's Gonna Fly Now, the theme from Rocky, starring Sylvester Stallone. The song actually had some lyrics in it, sung multiple times, but it's classified as an instrumental. Gonna Fly Now hit number one on the Billboard Hot 100 chart in 1977. I opened the set with the unmistakable sound of the Star Wars theme, along with the Cantina Band song by Miko. The song hit number one on the Billboard Hot 100 chart in 1977, holding on to that spot for two solid weeks.
1: Nothing but old 45s.
2: 45.

0: That's a little lady with a big voice, Peggy Scott, and her partner JoJo Benson, and their 1968 hit, Pickin' Wild Mountain Berries. The song landed at number 27 for the duo, who performed together for only a few years, racking up three top 40 hits. They split up in 1971. I opened a set with some sweet soul music from Arthur Conley. The peppy song hit number two on the Billboard Hot 100 chart for 2 weeks in 1967. Remember singer Sam Cooke? Well, he wrote that song, which eventually sold over a million copies and earned a gold record.
1: Nothing but old 45s.
2: He rode easy in the saddle, he was tall and lean, and at first you thought nothing but a streak of mean could make a man look so downright strong, but one look in his eyes and you knowed you was wrong. He was a mountain of a man, and I want you to know he could preach hot hell or freezing snow. He carried a Bible in a canvas sack, and the folks just called him the Reverend Mr. Black. He was poor as a beggar, but he rode like

Reverend Mr. Black. He stood like a rock, a man among men. Then he let that lumberjack hit him again. And then with a voice as kind as could be, he cut him down like a big oak tree. When he

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I can still hear his sermons ring down in the valley where he used to sing. I followed him, yes sir, and I don't regret it. I hope that I'll always be a credit to his memory.

0: with you.
1: Yeah. Good old Elvis Presley and his 1956 hit Blue Suede Shoes. The song was a cover version of the original by Carl Perkins. The Elvis version was released at the beginning of his recording career and hit only number 20 on the pop charts. Carl Perkins' original version made it all the way up to number 2 in the pop charts, but many people remember only the Elvis version. I opened the set with a story about the Reverend Mr. Black performed by the Kingston Trio. The song hit number 8 on the Billboard Hot 100 chart in 1963. The San Francisco folk group is credited with being the originators of the folk music craze of the early 1960s. Well, that's it for another edition of Nothing But Old 45s. Hope you enjoyed it. Join us on Facebook. Nothing But Old 45s is what you look for. I'm Larry Krasner. Take care. Talk to you next time on Nothing But Old 45s.

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1: Take a look at our weather forecast for today. Sunny skies with a high near 90. Light easterly winds increasing to 5 to 9 miles per hour with winds gusting as high as 15 miles per hour. Tonight, mostly cloudy, a low around 69 with easterly winds at 5 to 9 miles per hour, becoming light and southeasterly after midnight. Winds could gust as high as 16 miles per hour. And that's a look at your Bass Capital Radio weather.

0: From this mess that we
1: 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Congratulations to all the graduates. 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
1: 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I am Mark Blumenthal, the host of the Top 20 Countdown every Saturday morning on this station. 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

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Hello, everyone. I am Mark Blumenthal, the host of the Top 20 Countdown every Saturday morning on this station. 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

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It is quite an accomplishment, and we want to personally recognize you. From all of us at the Douglas Law Firm, we congratulate this year's class on a job well done.

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1: Take a look at our weather forecast for today. Sunny skies with a high near 90. Light easterly winds increasing to 5 to 9 miles per hour with winds gusting as high as 15 miles per hour. Tonight, mostly cloudy, a low around 69 with easterly winds at 5 to 9 miles per hour, becoming light and southeasterly after midnight. Winds could gust as high as 16 miles per hour. And that's a look at your Bass Capital Radio weather.
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Well, hello again, everyone. Mark Blumenthal, that nice nostalgic man who nixes the naysayers and never, ever lets you down when it comes to the hits of the day. And as always, we're spotlighting a year in this particular week during a generation when the music mattered the most. That's my word, each and every week to you. Hopefully you're having a good morning. This week, we have a special show. We're taking the Wayback Machine 51 years ago to May 16th, 1975. So what was going on in your world? Me? Well, I was finishing up third grade at, with Mrs. Doble at Hooper Avenue Elementary School in Toms River, New Jersey. So I was nowhere near what was happening here, happening on this day and night in Palatka, Florida. This was the day that students walked out of classes at Palatka South High School in the late morning, early afternoon, and literally walked four blocks over to the Azalea Bowl baseball field to watch their Palatka South Braves play in the Class 3A state semifinal and championship games for the 3A championship. We're going to dedicate this show to those in the classes of 1975, 76, 77, and 78 today. And we're also dedicating this show to all the members of that Palatka South baseball team, as well as head coach Jim McCool today. Yeah, throughout the show, we're going to bring you highlights of that day and those two games that brought history to the baseball program and to the town of Palatka. Here's hoping the music brings you back to that memorable place as well. And if it's your birthday, well, yeah, happy birthday to you. It's a nice Saturday here in Palatka. Temperatures, they're in the low 80s at this point. Wawa was hopping again, as always. Big shout-out, plenty of them, to Elizabeth, to Precious, to Connor, to Tamika. They took care of me this morning, got my free breakfast burrito, though I can't believe it's now gone up from 500 points to 750. What the hell? And we're ready to go back, though, to this date in 1975. Got my iced coffee with me. When NBC owned Friday nights on the TV with Sanford and Son, Chico and the Man, The Rockford Files, and Policewoman. When the top-selling movie was The Happy Hooker. Yeah, starring Lynn Redgrave, and over on Twig and Mosley, a group of baseball players in Palatka were making some magic. Yeah, more on that as we go along. That's just a small time capsule of this day in 1975. Let's get this show on the road, okay? There were six top 40 debut hits from this date in 1975. We're going to play the two highest debuts of the week. The ones we won't play, Tavares's Remember What I Told You to Forget at number 40. It would get to number 25. There was Disco Tex and the Sexolettes with I Want to Dance With You at number 39. It would peak at number 23. There was Led Zeppelin debuting at number 38 with Trampled Underfoot. That's where it would wind up peaking. And then there was the first hit for this British band called Supertramp called Bloody Well Right. It debuted at 37, would only get as high as 35. The second highest top 40 hit of the week came in at number 36. It would peak at a number 11 and be the last Doobie Brothers hit with Tom Johnston on lead vocal for 14 years until they hit the top 10 with The Doctor. Health reasons forced him away from the band and helped to bring in a former member of Steely Dan to be the lead singer named Michael McDonald. Here's Tom Johnston and the Doobie Brothers. Take Me in Your Arms, Rock Me. Coming in at number 36, a bonus hit from this date in 1975 on BassCapitalRadio.com, WPLK AM and FM, and the Top 20 Countdown.

That was the fourth of six top 20 hits for two men who sadly are no longer with us. Jim Seals passed away in 2022, and just a couple of months ago, Dash Crofts died at the age of 87. Seals and Crofts had the highest top 40 debut hit of this date at number 35 with I'll Play For You. It would peak at number 18, another bonus hit from this date in 1975. So what the heck was happening on May 16th, 1975? It was a Friday. Our 38th president was Republican Gerald Rudolph Ford Jr. of Grand Rapids, Michigan. Our 37th governor of Florida was Democrat Reuben O'Donovan Askew of Pensacola. And in the news, Junko Tabai, a 35-year-old Japanese homemaker, becomes the first woman on this date to reach the top of Mount Everest, arriving at the summit 29,028 feet above sea level at 12:30 p.m. local time, as she was aided by her Sherpa guide, Ang Tsering. She is the 36th person to scale the mountain, and ultimately, Tabai would go on to become the first woman to scale the highest peak on all seven continents. Pretty impressive. And it's early afternoon on this Friday afternoon as star pitcher Bill Swaggerty warms up for the Palakas South Braves as they face Christopher Columbus of Miami in the state 3A Final Four semifinals at the Azalea Bowl here in Palakka, delayed a day by torrential showers that forced its postponement. More on that in a little while. And that's all the news that's both printed and read on the air. We'll have top sports headlines to start the next hour. And there are some, trust me. We're using the Billboard Hot 100 chart of May 17th, 1975, if you just want to follow along. There are two new songs in the top 20 this week, and this is not one of them. Song number 20 was song number 9 the week before, where it peaked. This was the debut hit for this British singer-songwriter who had written and performed the original version of The Show Must Go On, which Three Dog Night would have a big number 4 hit in 1974 with. Here is Leo Sayer kicking the countdown off at number 20 with Long Tall Glasses. I Can Dance on FastCapitalRadio.com, WPLK, AM and FM, and the top 20 countdown.

That song's writers, Harry Booker and Linda Allen, are singing backing vocals for Eddie Kendricks on what would be his third and final top 20 solo hit after leaving the Temptations in 1971. That's Shoeshine Boy, which was holding for the second of 3 weeks at its peak position of number 19. And before that, at number 20, Englishman Leo Sayer got the show started with Long Tall Glasses, I Can Dance, at number 20. I'm Mark Blumenthal, and we have gotten the special Top 20 Countdown started from May 16th, 1975. Song number 18 was the first of two new entries in the Top 20 this week. It was song number 21 the week before, would end up peaking at number 14. This song was written by Spaniard Fernando Arbex for his group Barabas, and the record hit number one in Spain, but never cracked the Hot 100 chart here. But it's a man with a long-standing jazz career as a flutist who turned it into his one and only top 20 hit. Here's Herbie Mann and the instrumental Hijack, song number 18 on BassCapitalRadio.com, WPLK, AM and FM, and the Top 20 Countdown.

0: though it is an instrumental and early disco at that, there is one voice you hear on that track. It's backing vocalist Sissy Houston. Yeah, that's Whitney's mommy, who we lost in 2024 at the age of 91. That's her on Herbie Mann's one and only top 20 hit, Hijack. On its way to number 14, it was song number 18 from May 16th, 1975. When we come back, I got song number 17 and a future number 2 hit for this lovely lady from Arizona and her remake of an Everly Brothers classic of 1960. It's next on BassCapitalRadio.com and WPLK AM and FM and the Top 20 Countdown.
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0: I am Mark. We are counting down the top 20 songs in America from May 16th, 1975, and honoring the Palatka South Braves baseball team as they, let's start with the backstory, okay, shall we? Palatka South Braves baseball team finished the regular season at 13-7, but would come out and win the District 3 3A championship by defeating Gainesville Buchholz 5-3 in the semifinal, then defeating Ocala Forest in a best-of-three district final. The final game, the third game, a 5-3 triumph as Mark Murphy scores on a pass ball and Bud Broski singles in a run. Then a costly error off a double play attempt plates two more runs. David Martinez delivers three in the third innings of solid, strong relief for starter Herman Melzer. The Region 2 3A tournament sees the Braves reach the final against Apopka. And main starter Bill Swaggerty goes the distance, throwing a no-hitter, leading the Braves to the title 3-0. It's his 13th win of the season. And the Braves are on their way to the Final Four, which they just happen to be the host for all four teams that'll be there. They, Milton, Tampa Catholic, and Miami Christopher Columbus. We'll go more on that in a little bit, but let's get back to the countdown. And we are at song number 17. It was number 20 the week before, would get it all the way to number 2. The Everly Brothers had a top 10 version of the song in 1960, But the biggest version is the one by Linda Ronstadt. This is When Will I Be Loved, song number 17 on BassCapitalRadio.com, WPLK AM and FM, and the Top 20 Countdown.

0: awesome girl.
1: Major Harris had been in Frankie Lyman's Teenagers, the Jarmels, and the Delphonics. But of course, with his luck, he joined those groups after they all had their hits. He left the Delphonics for a solo career, and he finally had a hit of his own when Love Don't Let Me Wait, or Love Won't Let Me Wait, let me try that again, which would get to number 5, but was the highest top 20 debut hit of the week this date, leaping from number 23 to number 16, and one of the 4 biggest movers within the top 40 this week. Before that, at number 17, the latest from Lovely Linda from Arizona. Linda Ronstadt, When Will I Be Loved, heading to number 2. I'm Mark Blumenthal. We are looking back 51 years ago today to the top 20 songs of May 16th, 1975. Here's song number 15. It was number 18 the week before and would mark this band's 6th and final top 20 hit. Heading to number 4, here's Grand Funk, Bad Times. 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

0: Jimmy Ironer produced it, and lead vocalist Mark Farner wrote the tune from the album with the unusually weird title, All the Girls in the World, Beware! Yeah, how alluring. That's Grand Funk on its way to number 4 with Bad Time. It was song number 15 from May 16th, 1975. When we come back, I got song number 14 and the latest hit by the band from the Windy City and its ode to nostalgia. It's next on BassCapitalRadio.com, WPLK, AM and FM, and the Top 20 Countdown.
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0: I am Mark, away from my Palaka Daily News sports desk, where I am Mondays through Fridays each week, and counting down the top 20 songs each Saturday morning. This week, we're looking back to the top 20 tunes from May 16th, 1975. Let's check in on Palatka South and see how they're doing on this date 51 years ago. So, we talked about the fact that the Palatka South Braves were in the semifinals, and they would take on Christopher Columbus of Miami first. And in this game, it is Bill Swaggerty, who had not pitched in days. He gets the ball, and he limits Columbus to 3 hits and a 2-0 victory, with Kenny Parrish delivering the big blow, a 320-foot home run into the trees in left field at the Azalea Bowl. Palatka South was now going on to play for the state 3A title against Milton. We'll give you more later on. All right, let's get back into this countdown. Here's song number 14. It was number 17 the week before, would peak at number 5. Group trombonist James Pankow wrote this tune, explaining, quote, "It touches on key phrases that, although they date me, are pretty right on in terms of images of my childhood. The Howdy Doody show on television and collecting baseball cards and comic books. With a reluctant lead vocal from Peter Cetera, he thought the words were, too corny. Here's Chicago, song number 14, Old Days, on BassCapitalRadio.com, WPLK, AM and FM, and the Top 20 Countdown.

Lead singer Jerry Beckley wrote that song and admitted that there was no real-life Sister Goldenhair, saying, quote, "The lyrics were largely inspired by the works of Jackson Browne. He has a knack and ability to put words into music that is much more like the LA approach to just genuine observation as opposed to simplifying it down to its base bare essentials. I find Jackson can depress me a little bit, but only through his honesty. And it was that style of his which led to a song of mine, Sister Goldenhair, which is probably the more LA of my lyrics." Okay. On its way to becoming America's second number one hit, that's Sister Goldenhair, jumping up from number 16 to number 13 this week. And before that, the latest hit for the band Chicago, Old Days, at number 14. I'm Mark Blumenthal, taking you back to this date in 1975. We'll give you more Palakis Out Braves next segment. Right now, here's song number 12. It was number 13 the week before. We'll peak right here at number 12. This was the very first top 20 hit for this band from England, featuring a charismatic lead vocalist whose real name was Farouk Balsara. But we know him as Freddie Mercury. It's a song he wrote and he sings lead vocals on with drummer Roger Taylor, bass player John Deacon, and guitarist Brian May backing him up. It's Queen, song number 12. Killer Queen on BassCapitalRadio.com, WPLK, AM and FM, and the top 20 countdown.

0: That's Queen, Killer Queen, at its peak position of number 12 from this date, May 16th, 1975. When we get back, or when we come back, I should say, I got song number 11 and a song that was written about the old World Team Tennis Association and Billie Jean King, even though the lyricist had no idea about anything tennis-wise. It's next on BassCapitalRadio.com, WPLK, AM and FM, and the Top 20 Countdown.
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0: I am Mark, putting the finishing touches on this first hour of the Top 20 Countdown from May 16th, 1975, 51 years ago. Now, let's see what's happening over at the Azalea Bowl and the state championship baseball game in Class 3A. Well, it is Milton head coach C.A. Norton. He's not shy about who he will use in the championship game. He is going with 15-1 Tom Dorsey, while Coach Jim McCool will go with number 2 starter Herman Melzer. But Milton is ready for the Braves and Melzer as they get 3 runs in the first inning, then 2 more in the second and knock him out, as well as getting to reliever David Martinez. It's 5-0 Milton in the third inning. It's not looking good for the Braves in this championship game. But we will cut back to that game in the next hour. All right, we are counting down those hits from 1975. And here is song number 11. It was number 7 the week before and became this superstar's 4th number 1 hit in just under 2.5 years. It was written in honor of the old World Team Tennis League and to one of its stars and friend to the man who sings this song, Billie Jean King. But lyricist Bernie Taupin didn't know a single thing about tennis, so he wrote the song as a tribute to the city of brotherly love. Yeah, that worked. Sounding patriotic in its lyrics, here's Elton John interpreting Bernie Taupin's lyrics. Philadelphia Freedom, song number 11 on BassCapitalRadio.com, WPLK, AM and FM, and the Top 20 Countdown.

0: Interestingly, by the time this song was released, Billie Jean King's Philadelphia Freedom's World Team Tennis Team had been moved. They became the Boston Lobsters. One of the new owners of the Lobsters, Bob Kraft. Yeah, who would go on and build a dynasty and empire running the NFL's biggest dynasty of the late last 25 years, the New England Patriots. But this week, the team's old name is honored in the former number one hit as Elton John's Philadelphia Freedom, by the way, my all-time favorite song, was number 11. Okay, I've got sports news. We'll check back in on Palakas House baseball team, and we'll have two more bonus hits before getting back into the top 10 songs from May 16th, 1975 on the Top 20 Countdown.
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2: Take a look at our weather forecast for today. Sunny skies with a high near 90. Light easterly winds increasing to 5 to 9 miles per hour with winds gusting as high as 15 miles per hour. Tonight, mostly cloudy, a low around 69 with easterly winds at 5 to 9 miles per hour, becoming light and southeasterly after midnight. Winds could gust as high as 16 miles per hour. And that's a look at your Bass Capital Radio weather. 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
0: Thank you, as always, Mary Mackie Connor-Saucier, and she will be back over on WIYD Monday morning after recovering from a knee replacement surgery. So looking forward to seeing her back there, and I will not have to come into work early, have to come here to do her show early in the morning. I loved it, just takes a lot out of you. I am Mark. We are waxing nostalgic today for May 16th, 1975, as we are counting down the hits from 51 years ago today. Let's look at other things happening in the world sports before we head back to the top 10 portion of the countdown. There was a heavyweight title bout at the Las Vegas Convention Center between world champion Muhammad Ali and the up-and-coming star Ron Lyle. Ali predicts he'd take Lyle down in the eighth round, but Lyle is a tougher customer than that and actually leads on two of the three judges' scorecards. Uh-oh. But finally in the 11th round, Ali unleashes a fury of punches that staggers Lyle, and the fight is stopped on a TKO with 108 left in the round as Ali maintains his championship. In Baltimore, a walk-off home run by Bobby Grich in the ninth inning lifts the Orioles to a 1-0 victory over the California Angels as Jim Palmer outlasts Frank Tanana in a classic pitching duel. Palmer allowed 9 hits going the distance with 1 walk and 5 strikeouts, while Tanana walks 2, strikes out 8, and yields 8 hits in the setback. And not far from Memorial Stadium, the NBA Finals are ready to tip off tomorrow, the 17th, at the Capitol Center in Landover, Maryland, as the Washington Bullets of Casey Jones and stars Elvin Hayes and Wes Unseld are overwhelming favorites to take down the surprising Golden State Warriors of star player Rick Barry and coach Al Attles. Boy, was everyone in for a surprise on that one. Warriors swept in 4 games. You know what? Let's check in on the Palakas South baseball team. It's 5-0 Milton in the third inning, and it's not looking good for the Braves with 6 outs now left to get in their season. But it doesn't take long for their starter, Tom Dorsey, to get tired. Kirk Swaggerty begins the bottom of the sixth with a double. After walks to Bobby Payne and Bill Swaggerty, a walk to Herman Melzer brings home Kirk Swaggerty. A double play brings home Bobby Payne to make it a 5-2 to game. Yeah. But then walks to Mark Murphy and Kenny Parrish load the bases again, and coach C.A. Norton is forced to take out Dorsey. A walk to catcher Lee Parkinson, though, forces in Bill Swaggerty, and free passes to Bud Broski and Kirk Swaggerty tie the game at 5. The walk fest sends the place into a frenzy, and Milton gets out of the inning in a tie going to the 7th inning. Suddenly it's 5-5, and the Braves have a surprise for Milton there. More later. All right, let's get right into that's the big sports highlights from May 16th, 1975. I got two more bonus hits for you to play. Those were among the 4 biggest movers within the top 40 this week, each song moving up 7 places. Up from number 40 to number 33 is a song that came out It came about because British folk singer Roger Whittaker had a radio show, and he had a challenge for his listeners. He said, quote, one of the ideas, he would say about this, one of the ideas I had was to invite listeners to send their poems or lyrics to me, and I would make songs out of them. We got a million replies, and I did one each week for 26 weeks. One of those poems written by a silversmith from Solihull, Birmingham, England, named Ron Webster, it turned into a hit. On its way to number 19, here's Roger Whittaker and The Last Farewell, a bonus hit from this date in 1975. 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

That was Louisiana native Joe Simon's 29th single release. It finally gave him his first top 10 pop hit, peaking at number 8 by July. But this date, 1975, he moved up from number 39 to number 32, a 7-point climb with Get Down, Get Down, Get On The Floor. And another bonus hit from this date in 1975. I'm Mark, counting down the 20 biggest hits from May 16th, 1975. Let's get back into the top 10. Song number 10 was number 3 the week before. It was the number 1 country song in America this week and was this man's second number 1 pop hit. After 1970's Raindrops Keep Falling On My Head, here's B.J. Thomas. Hey, won't you play another somebody done, somebody wrong song? Song number 10 on BassCapitalRadio.com, WPLK AM and FM, and the top 20 countdown.

In less than a year, Paul Anka had returned victoriously to the charts with the number one hit, You're Having My Baby, and the top 10 One Man Woman, One Woman Man, songs he did with singer Odia Coates. She's singing backing vocals on that one, too, on its way to number 8. That's Paul Anka, I Don't Like to Sleep Alone, moving up one place from number 10 to number 9. And before that, it was BJ Thomas's second and final number one pop hit, Hey, Won't You Play Another Somebody Done Somebody Wrong song, dropping from number 3 to number 10. I am Mark Blumenthal, the sexiest man on radio, because as I always will tell you, you can't prove what you can't see on your radio. Hey, that's just fact. Here's song number 8. It was number 11 the week before and was the only top 20 hit for this British band led by a 24-year-old unknown lead singer named Paul Carrack. On its way to number 3, here's the band Ace. Song number 8, How Long, on BassCapitalRadio.com, WPLK, AM and FM, and the top 20 countdown.

0: In the early 1980s, the dance group Lip Sync of Funky Town fame had a top five disco chart hit with the song, and Rod Stewart remade it into a top 50 chart single in 1982, the remake coming from his Tonight I'm Yours album. But that's the original and biggest version of the song, written by lead singer Paul Carrack and done by his group Ace. That's How Long, on its way to peaking at number three, but this day was song number eight on May 16th, 1975. When we come back, I've got song number seven and the only number one hit John Denver had that he did not write. It was actually written by one of his backing musicians. That song is next on BassCapitalRadio.com and WPLK, AM and FM, and the Top 20 Countdown.
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2: I am Mark. I just wanted to give you one heads up there that when radio was promo, it's actually Sunday night, not tonight. Okay, just wanted to give you a heads up. It is on Sunday night. Same time, by the way. We have traveled back to over a century ago to the hits of May 16th, 1975, 51 years ago to be exact. Now let's check in on to see how Palatka South is doing in their baseball game against Milton for the state 3A championship. Well, Palatka South has tied the game with Milton at 5-5, five runs in the sixth inning, get it deadlocked. And as soon as he scores a run in the rally, Bill Swaggerty takes himself down to the bullpen to warm up, even to Coach Jim McCool's surprise. He had already won the first game, the semifinal game, and he still had a little bit left in him. He comes out in the top of the seventh and gets a strikeout, a comebacker, and a groundout to second baseman Bud Broski to end the inning quickly. Palatka South comes to bat in the improbable scenario of winning a state title, tied at 5-5 after being down 5-0 to start the last inning. We'll have more on that in a moment. Let's pick up the countdown. We are at song number 7. It was number 14 the week before and is one of the four songs within the top 40 to be the biggest mover of the week, up 7 places. Of this man's 4 number 1 hits, this is the one he did not have a hand in writing. It was actually written by John Martin Summers, who played fiddle, banjo, guitar, and mandolin in the backup band. And starting in the late 1970s, the song became a favorite during seventh inning stretches at Baltimore Orioles games. Yes, the same Orioles that employed one Bill Swaggerty, and where he earned a World Series ring in 1983. This was the third number one hit for the late John Denver. On its way there, song number 7, Thank God I'm a Country Boy, on BassCapitalRadio.com, WPLK, AM and FM, and the Top 20 Countdown.
3: Well, life on the farm is kind of laid back, ain't much an old country boy like me can't hack. 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Well, a simple kind of life never did me no harm, raising me a family and working on the farm. Days are all filled with an easy country charm, thank God I'm a country boy. Well, I got me a fine wife, I got me old fiddle.

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2: Number 6.

trumpeter Donald Byrd was teaching music classes at Howard University in Washington, D.C., when his students put off such a vibe that Byrd was inspired to form a group with them. That was the biggest of two top 20 hits for the band, with Keith Kilgo on lead vocal. That's Walkin' in Rhythm by the Blackbirds, holding for the second straight week at its peak position of number 6. And before that, the future third number 1 hit for John Denver, the crowd-pleasing Thank God I'm a Country Boy, at song number 7. And Don't Lie to Me, you were dancing and clapping your hands to that one. Come on, admit it. I am Mark Blumenthal. We have arrived in the top 5 for May 16th, 1975. Song number 5 was number 8 the week before, would peak a week later at number 4. This was the 12th and, unfortunately, last top 10 hit for the brother-sister duo from Downey, California, and was the follow-up to their third and final number 1 hit from January, Please Mr. Postman. It's Richard and his late sister Karen, the Carpenters. Song number 5, Only Yesterday, on BassCapitalRadio.com, WPLK, AM and FM, and the Top 20 Countdown.

0: Richard Carpenter co-wrote that song with John Bettis. They weren't strangers to writing music together. They also co-wrote such amazing Carpenter's tunes as Goodbye to Love, Yesterday Once More, I Need to Be in Love, and their 1973 number one smash, Top of the World. That's the Carpenters with the Carpenter-Bettis composition, Only Yesterday, on its way to number four, but song number five from this date, May 16th, 1975. When we come back, I got song number four and a future number one hit for this pop and R&B band formed in Chicago but based in Los Angeles. 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
0: I am Mark. We have hit the home stretch in our countdown of the Top 20 songs from May 16th, 1975. Meanwhile, let's check in and see how Palatka South's baseball team is doing. We have arrived at the bottom of the seventh inning. It is tied 5-5, and the Braves, Palatka South, have a chance to win a state title over Milton's Panthers. Yes, there was a team called Panthers on that field, but it didn't belong to anything Palatka. Mm-mm, not yet. And it is Bill Swaggerty who pitches a 1-2-3 seventh inning, starting it off with a fly ball that Milton's left fielder goes after, but drops for an error and puts Swaggerty on base at first base with the winning run. Benny Biddle goes up to the plate to bunt Swaggerty up, but the bunt's too good. It's a hit, and runners are on first and second with nobody out. Richie Bretan comes up. He steps up. He flies out to right field. It is deep enough. It will move Bill Swaggerty to third, and he is the winning run just 90 feet away from a state championship. Milton brings the infield in. But it doesn't matter. Mark Murphy hits a shot to left field for a base hit. Bill Swaggerty scores the winning run and sends the fan base players and stoic coaches into a frenzy. Palatka South 6, Milton 5. The 1975 Palatka South Braves are 3A state champions in baseball. And yes, on this date, May 16th, 1975. Hey, and one day that field will be named after the man who coached that team, Jim McCool. It happened on almost the 50th anniversary, on the 50th anniversary year last year. All right, let's get back into this countdown. We are at song number four. It was number five the week before that, and it would be the one and only number one hit by next week for this pop and R&B group from Chicago, led by group leader Maurice White. But it made their way, they formed in Chicago, but they made their way to Los Angeles where they would have huge success. It's Earth, Wind, and Fire. One week from the top, this is Shining Star, a song about, well, Palatka South's baseball team. Song number four on BassCapitalRadio.com, WPLK, AM and FM, in the Top 20 Countdown. Yeah.

Let Be. That song won the Grammy Award for Best R&B Performance by a Duo or Group with Vocals and was inducted into the Grammy Hall of Fame in 2008 and will forever be known to another generation as the Nardo Dance, done by Julia Louis-Dreyfus's character, Nardo Elaine, on Seinfeld as she dances to the song and performs arguably the worst routine to a song dance-wise in the history of television. You had to see it to believe it. That's Earth, Wind, and Fire, Shining Star, on its way to number one, but it was song number four on this date, May 16th, 1975. I am Mark Blumenthal. Here is song number three. It was number four the week before, would peak here at number three for 2 weeks. It was the only top 20 hit to come from the six-man band from Springfield, Missouri. Let's be different. Here's the full 4 minute 11 second version from the album It'll Shine When It Shines for the Ozark Mountain Daredevils. This is Jackie Blues, song number three on BassCapitalRadio.com, WPLK, AM and FM, and the top 20 countdown.

Imagine being asked all the time as a band member who the lady is singing on that song. It's not a lady. It was drummer Larry Lee on lead vocal. Lee, who passed away in 2025, co-wrote the song about a guy who worked as both a drug dealer and bartender and who he never ever saw during the day. That nocturnal dude was the inspiration for that song, Jackie Blue, by the Ozark Mountain Daredevils. We played the long version of it. It was song number 3 from May 16th, 1975. I am Mark, and we are at song number 2. It was number 2 the week before, but would be number 1 2 weeks later. It was the first country crossover hit for this singer from San Benito, Texas. He was on the road to big success until one Friday night in March of 1960, when he was busted by cops in Louisiana for possession of marijuana. That cost him 3 years in a federal penitentiary, where he would find ways to entertain his fellow inmates on weekends by playing guitar with a fellow band member who was also busted that night for pot possession. Yeah, 3 years. Man. In 1963, he was released from prison and had to restart his musical journey. In 1975, he found the rainbow with this song written by Vivian Keith and Ben Peters. It was a number one country hit and was on its way to the top of the pop chart. Here's the man born Baldomar Huerta, but we knew him as Freddie Fender. Before the Next Tear Drop Falls, song number 2 on BassCapitalRadio.com, WPLK, AM and FM, and the Top 20 Countdown.

That song was written in 1967 and was recorded over 24 times, including versions by Duane Dee, Linda Martell, and Jerry Lee Lewis. Then in 1974, producer Huey Moe approached Freddie Fender and asked if he could sing the song to an instrumental track that was already recorded. He agreed, but he added a twist of doing the record both in English and Spanish. And it became a huge hit. It would be Freddie Fender's only number one pop hit. On its way there, Before the Next Teardrop Falls, was song number two from May 16th, 1975. When we

0: come back, I've got the number one song by a trio that scored its third number one hit. It's a remake of a Jerry Butler smash from 1960. It's next on BassCapitalRadio.com, WPLK, AM and FM, and the Top 20 Countdown.
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0: I am Mark, saying thank you to all those out there hearing the hits from 51 years ago, a day that will live forever in Putnam County history, thanks to that Palatka South High School baseball team, that state championship Class 3A winners. Yes, we went a little long today, but we were combining some of the big highlights of their two games on this date in 1975, along with the hits. And a shout out to my sister Jennifer for finding a song that wasn't in the old WPLK library. Next week, we will count down the 20 biggest hits from May 23rd, 1963, 63 years ago. So don't miss it. All right, here are the number one songs on other charts from this date in 1975. The number one song on the country music chart was the very first number one country hit for Mr. Billy Joe Thomas, BJ Thomas. Hey, won't you play another Somebody Done, Somebody Wrong song? The number one song on the R&B chart for its second and final week at the top was Get Down, Get on the Floor by Joe Simon. The number one song on the easy listening chart was Rainy Day People by the late, great Gordon Lightfoot. And here, these were the top five albums in America on this date 51 years ago. The number five album was Straight Shooter by Bad Company. The number four album was Physical Graffiti by Led Zeppelin. And number three was the soundtrack to the motion picture Tommy. The number two album, Chicago 8 by Chicago. And moving into the number one spot on the album chart for the first of 3 weeks at the top, That's the Way of the World by Earth, Wind, and Fire. And that brings us to the number one song from May 16, 1975. It was number one the previous week and was at the top for its third and final week there. The song was written in 1960 by the trio of Curtis Mayfield, Calvin Carter, and the man who took it to the top 10, that year, Jerry Butler. In 1960, the song was titled He Will Break Your Heart. Well, 15 years later, the song came back under a new title and became a bigger hit. It was the third number one hit for the trio of Joyce Vincent Wilson, Thelma Hopkins, and the man who sings the lead vocal. Here's Tony Orlando and Dawn, He Don't Love You Like I Love You, on BassCapitalRadio.com, WPLK, AM and FM, and the Top 20 Countdown. This is number one.

0: So how did that record ever get remade? It was during an interlude at the Golden Globe Awards on January 25th, 1975, that Tony Orlando and Peter Wolfe, the lead singer of the J. Geils Band, were talking. Wolfe was with his then-wife, Faye Dunaway, who was up for Best Actress for her role in the movie Chinatown. Orlando and Wolfe began singing some of their favorite R&B tunes when they were younger, and it was Wolfe who started singing the Jerry Butler classic, He Will Break Your Heart. It was Dunaway who suggested to Orlando that he and his ladies should remake it. Well, it was a good suggestion. Orlando got in contact with song co-writer Curtis Mayfield, who not only asked about doing the song themselves, but changing the title. And Mayfield was on board. Changed to He Don't Love You Like I Love You. Tony Orlando and Dawn scored their third number one hit in over 4 years after Knock Three Times and Tie a Yellow Ribbon Round the Old Oak Tree. It was number one for the third and final week and was the number one song on May 15th, 1975. On the Top 20 Countdown. And that's a wrap. The Top 20 Countdown was written and performed by yours truly, Mark Blumenthal, at the Bass Capital Radio Studios here at WPLK in Palatka, Florida. 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We've been a little behind on that. We're going to get to it. We promise. We will get another podcast out here. Next week, it will be all about May 23rd, 1963. I know we lingered a little bit today, but there was good reason. Have a great weekend, everyone, and catch you back here in 7 days. Bye.
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2: Take a look at our weather forecast for today. Sunny skies with a high near 90. Light easterly winds increasing to 5 to 9 miles per hour with winds gusting as high as 15 miles per hour. Tonight, mostly cloudy, a low around 69 with easterly winds at 5 to 9 miles per hour, becoming light and southeasterly after midnight. Winds could gust as high as 16 miles per hour. And that's a look at your Bass Capital Radio weather.

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0: We are your place for the classic top-down, top 40 sound. 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
1: Take a look at our weather forecast for today. Sunny skies with a high near 90. Light easterly winds increasing to 5 to 9 miles per hour with winds gusting as high as 15 miles per hour. Tonight, mostly cloudy, a low around 69 with easterly winds at 5 to 9 miles per hour, becoming light and southeasterly after midnight. Winds could gust as high as 16 miles per hour. And that's a look at your Bass Capital Radio weather.

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1: Putnam First Cancer Fund is having a trivia tournament. 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It will be held at Renegades in Wilaka on June 20th, starting at noon. For entry forms and more information, email bluebandit28@yahoo.com. The Interlochen Fire Department will have a breakfast on the first Saturday of each month at 217 Kennedy Street in Interlochen. 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
1: Take a look at our weather forecast for today. Sunny skies with a high near 90. Light easterly winds increasing to 5 to 9 miles per hour with winds gusting as high as 15 miles per hour. Tonight, mostly cloudy, a low around 69 with easterly winds at 5 to 9 miles per hour, becoming light and southeasterly after midnight. Winds could gust as high as 16 miles per hour. And that's a look at your Bass Capital Radio weather.

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1: We got to do our alma mater. 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

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Live like you want to live, baby. Yeah. 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Yes, sir. 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Yeah. 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I fell

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Everybody's still not singing. There's a few right down front here that's not singing. We're going to dedicate this verse to those who will not sing. Yes, sir. Mm-hmm.

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I'm here reminding you that we're there to help you with your horticulture needs, whether it's coming in for our free pH testing of your soil or having us tell you what to do about those pests in the garden. 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

0: Pennsylvania, 1957. An intruder breaks the flimsy lock on a radio station's transmitter room, boosts the power to a million watts, and starts broadcasting street corner doo-wop records throughout the eastern seaboard. Before the authorities could apprehend him, he sneaks out the back door into rock and roll history. He's wanted to this day. The voice you hear today is the same voice heard back in 1957. It is for that reason the origination point of this broadcast cannot be disclosed. Ladies and gentlemen, the cool Bobby B. Doo-wop stops.
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We're going for a ride. Thanks to you, the number one doo-wop show in the world. This is the doo-wop stop. 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

Shirley Lee and Cool Bobby B kicking off another edition of the Doo-Wop Stop. We got a special show for you this week. It's Superfan Faves from A to Z, all your Doo-Wop favorites in alphabetical order. Let's kick it off with the letter A. These are the Avalon.

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3: 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Highway Mart, located on Highway 20 near the intersection with Highway 19, Palatka.
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They did it, baby. The Monotones on the Doo-Wop Shop with Cool Bobby B and Superfan Faves from A to Z and the letter N. The Newports with Tyrone and I Feel Like a Million on the Doo-Wop Shop.

0: The Day We Fell in Love. Those are the Ovations and the great sound of vocal group harmony on the Doo-Wop Stop.
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Those are the vows of love and the paragons on the Doo-Wop Stop with Cool Bobby Bigg at a toll-free telephone line, 1-866-DOO-WOP. 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
6: Pennsylvania, 1957. An intruder breaks the flimsy lock on a radio station's transmitter room. Boosts the power to 1,000,000 watts and starts broadcasting street corner doo-wop records throughout the eastern seaboard. Before the authorities could apprehend him, he sneaks out the back door into rock and roll history. He's wanted to this day. The voice you hear today is the same voice heard back in 1957. It is for that reason the origination point of this broadcast cannot be disclosed. Ladies and gentlemen, the cool Bobby B. Doo-Wop Stops.

Mornings on the new Upstop of the Big One, called every day of the week. It's Superfan Faves from A to Z with Cool Bobby B. All your vocal group harmony favorites in alphabetical order at the letter T. Tiny Tim and the Hits on the new Upstop.

The Whirlwinds did it. That's called Heartbeat. And I'm cool, Bobby B. Superfan faves from A to Z on the doo-wop stop on the XYZ record label. These are the Rays.

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Letter A on the arcades. And My Love on the doo-wop stop.

0: 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A longshore girl, oh, a
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worry, folks. It's only on the radio. Those are the devotions, and that is Rip Van Winkle. Cool Bobby B here on the Doo-Wop Stop at the toll-free telephone line, 1-866-D-O-O-W-O-P-P. It's a special edition of the Doo-Wop Stop. Superfan faves from A to Z, all your Doo-Wop favorites in alphabetical order. Let's go to letter E with the excellence in John Cuse on the Doo-Wop Stop.

Mickey Lyman and those teenagers on the doo-wop stop with cool Bobby B and the vocal group Harmony Sound every week right here on the doo-wop stop. And this week, it's superfan faves from A to Z, all your doo-wop favorites in alphabetical order. We're up to the letter G one more time. Jimmy Pipkin is on the lead. These are the Galahads on the doo-wop stop.

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2: Pennsylvania, 1957. An intruder breaks the flimsy lock on a radio station's transmitter room, boosts the power to a million watts, and starts broadcasting street corner doo-wop records throughout the eastern seaboard. Before the authorities could apprehend him, he sneaks out the back door into rock and roll history. He's wanted to this day. The voice you hear today is the same voice heard back in 1957. It is for that reason the origination point of this broadcast cannot be disclosed. Ladies and gentlemen, the cool Bobby P. Doo-Wop Stop.

Two in a row from the fabulous Rivieras on the doo-wop software. Augie and Donna doo-wopping with us in Wappinger Falls, New York. This week at Superfan Faves, from A to Z, all your favorite doo-wops in alphabetical order. We are at the letter L, and it's the guy we call the greatest of all greats, Mr. Louis Lyman, and the Teen Chords on the doo-wop stop.

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5: 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Highway Mart is located on Highway 20 near the intersection with Highway 19 in Palatka. Hey,

It's on the doo-wop shop with cool Bobby B and superfan faves from A to Z, all your doo-wop favorites in alphabetical order. Here's the song that the Rivingtons performed on the Steve Allen TV show live back in 1964. It's the Ouija Walk on the doo-wop stop.

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7: 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It's-

0: The Mighty Mighty Untouchables on the Doo-Wop Stop. A poor boy needs a preacher with Cool Bobby B on the Doo-Wop Stop. Toll-free telephone line 1-866-DOO-WOP. You got superfan faves this week. From A to Z, all your Doo-Wop favorites in alphabetical order. We are back at the letter V for Vito and the Salutations on the Doo-Wop Stop.
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4: 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What?

The Zebulons on the new Hop Stop. It's Superfan Faves from A to Z. We hit letter Z that time. I'm Cool Bobby B all the way back to A with the Angels on the new Hop Stop.

believe it. I see by the old clock on the wall. Hey, that's just about all. Time to walk on the new op stop. Gonna pack up a stack of wax and make tracks. So like the farmer said when he fell off the wagon, I gotta hit the road. Cool Bobby B and the Cool Bobby B do op stop are registered trademarks of Cool Bobby B Radio Syndication LLC. All copyright trademarks and all of the rights in the program have been the sole and exclusive property of Cool Bobby B and the new op stop. A big thank you to the main man, the guy that keeps it entirely together, baby. He keeps us organized. That's Ken Mullen. Thanks to Ed Mann and Jim Manning in Hollywood, California. Alex Ward in Memphis, Tennessee, and Wally J in Cincinnati, Ohio, baby. 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
1: Bradley welcomes you to come join us at our new location. We're at 902 State Road 19 South. Still the same friendly faces and the same great food. Lunch specials, takeouts, as well as eat-ins. Come join us to eat in Tuesday through Saturday from 11 to 9 for the best catfish, shrimp, steak in town. 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Once again, this is at 902 South State Road 19, our new location right here in Palatka.
2: Take a look at our evening weather forecast. Mostly cloudy skies tonight with a low around 69. Easterly winds at 5 to 9 miles per hour, becoming light and southeasterly. Winds could gust as high as

0: gusty winds. And for tomorrow, 20% chance of showers in the afternoon with gusty winds and a high near 90. And that's a look at your Bass Capital Radio weather.
1: Highway Mart on Highway 20 near the intersection with Highway 19 is famous for that personalized service where they pump the gas for you and bring snacks and drinks to your vehicle. 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Highway Mart, located on Highway 20 near the intersection with Highway 19, Palatka.

0: Hello, neighbors. 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

but their memory wasn't clear. Was it yesterday? No, wait, the day before. Finally got a ride with a preacher man who asked, were you bound on such a cold, dark afternoon? As we drove on through the rain, as he listened, I explained, and he left me.

Kevin and the gang at Highway Mart wish all our graduates success and happiness and health. Remember, Highway Mart is always there to give you personal service and pump the gas for you. Congratulations, graduates.

Congratulations, graduates. Hi, this is Matt Reynolds, your Putnam County Clerk of Circuit Court and Comptroller. 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We wish you the best for a bright future and hope that you will continue to give back to your Putnam County community.

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We want to wish a congratulations to all Putnam County graduates. 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

On behalf of all of us at Seminole Electric, we want to wish all of our graduates the very best as they take their next step in life. You have remained resilient and have worked hard to achieve this accomplishment, and we salute you. Congratulations, graduates.

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1: Chaka, chaka, chaka, chaka, gone. 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
1: Take a look at our evening weather forecast. Mostly cloudy skies tonight with a low around 69. Easterly winds at 5 to 9 miles per hour, becoming light and southeasterly. Winds could gust as high as 16 miles per hour. Tomorrow, a 20% chance of showers and thunderstorms. Mostly sunny skies with a high near 90. And light southeasterly winds becoming easterly at 5 to 10 miles per hour in the morning, gusting as high as 16 miles per hour. So overnight, mostly cloudy, a low of 69. With gusty winds, and for tomorrow, 20% chance of showers in the afternoon with gusty winds and a high near 90. And that's a look at your basket.

This is Leota Wilkinson, Chair of the Putnam County Commission. On behalf of myself and Commissioners Larry Harvey, Josh Alexander, Walton Pellissier, and J.R. Newbold, we want to congratulate all our graduates in Putnam County. We wish you much success on your bright future, and we hope you bring your talents and strengths back to our community and help us grow and flourish. 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

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Congratulations, graduates!

This is Rick Cernsey, superintendent of the Putnam County School District. As graduation season arrives, I want to take a moment to congratulate the incredible class of 2026. You have worked hard, overcome challenges, and created memories that will last a lifetime. Whether your next step is college, the military, technical training, or entering the workforce, know that your Putnam County School District family is proud of you. You are ready, you are capable, and your future is bright. Congratulations, class of 2026. We can't wait to see where life takes you.

This is Putnam County Sheriff Gator DeLoach. On behalf of all of us at the Sheriff's Office, we offer our congratulations to all of our graduates. We wish you success, and remember to make good decisions in your lives for health and happiness in your future. We hope you have a safe and sober graduation.

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I'm Ryan Adams from your local Edwards Own office of Ryan Adams and Luke Mutchie. Today, we want to take a moment to congratulate the Putnam County High School seniors. This is an incredible milestone, and you've earned every bit of it through hard work, perseverance, and dedication. Remember, success isn't about having everything figured out today. It's about making thoughtful choices, learning along the way, and staying focused on what matters most to you. Congratulations again to the Putnam County.

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